0: Hi, Tom. This is Bukar Tanker, turning out.
1: This is Bukar Tanker. I've got two car MBA. One vehicle's in a paddock, the other's in a ditch. There's white smoke issuing from the engine of one of the vehicles, but no flames.
0: Roger, fire, Tom.
2: Falcon Kevin and Tanker turning out to vehicle accident at Kiara.
1: What's Kevin and Tanker? Did you read across further?
2: I just caught the end of it, sorry.
1: Roger, I got two car MVA, one vehicle's in a paddock, the other's in a ditch. There's white smoke issuing from the engine of one of the vehicles. There's no flames present.
2: Roger, Kevin received. Kevin and Tanker received.

0: Foxtrot Charlie Tango turning in.
1: Roger, I've got two car MVA, one vehicle in a paddock, the other in a ditch. There's white smoke issuing from the engine of one of the vehicles, but no flames.
0: Okay. Roger, received. Police coming. There's a lot of fog here. There might be a traffic issue. Roger, thank you.

0: Oh, it's on Premier TV, turning out to NBA. Drop them.
1: Pacific
2: NFCB. Viacom, chocolate tanker on soon.
1: Roger, chocolate tanker.
3: Luke, tanker to chocolate tanker, ambulance ETA, 1.5 minutes.

0: and Kim Van Tank, this will now be known as Kiara Control, thanks. With a two car in the eight from the windscreen tipper, one car currently on its side. No active smoke, bullet in anything on strap or rescues required.
1: Roger, Captain and Tanker, I got that was a two-car NVA, one car on its side, nil trapped, is that correct?
0: Unknown people trapped, we'll get back to you on that.
1: Roger, unknown trapped. Roger, crew car, Tanker.
2: We have police in attendance and ambulance arrived.

0: Flycom West, back from Tower Control, Erie. Yeah, we're back. Two vehicle NVA stop. Thanks. 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Everyone's self-extricated. 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
1: 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A caller states that the car is completely inside the house. No smoke or fire. Nil trapped, the driver decamped.

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0: Okay, Pumper Platform 72.

0: That probably doesn't make any sense.
1: I'm 72 out to jewellery removal, Mildura based public hospital, 216 Ontario Ave, Mildura, K3.
0: Roger, thanks, Papa 72. It's in the emergency department in the waiting room. The call has been given local anaesthesia. It's a 37-year-old male with a ring stuck on his middle finger. He is conscious and breathing. The brigade is to proceed to the ED reception. Any of the staff know about the patient and will be able to direct you.
1: Papa 72, acknowledge, Heather.

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1: Roger, Foster Street Control.

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0: Roger, Hospital Control. 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
2: Foster Street Control, send. Falcon, just wait one. I'm just doing a bit of a size up and just actually find out how much fire brigade is required at this location.
0: Roger, Foster Control, I just said I won't replace them.

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0: Word back, Senior Station Officer Carswell, incident under control at the corner of Foster Street, Gaines Street in Mervyn.
1: Roger, Foster Street Control, word back to Senior Station Officer Carswell of an incident under control.

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1: Foster Street Control, send.
0: Situation report from SSO Carswell. We have a car that has taken out a power pole and ended up inside a house. No structural, main structural damage to the house. The car has been isolated. FRV crews will be on scene for approximately a further 5 minutes only. Police have organised SES, council and the power company to attend, and the power company has arrived on scene.
1: Roger, Foster Street Control, Sid Rep from scene status of the car as well. The car's taken out a power pole and ended up inside the house. There's no structural damage. The car's been isolated by fire crews. You're on scene for a further 8 minutes. Police

0: organise SES, council and power company to attend, and they are currently on scene.
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0: Roger, just off the way back to your convenience.
1: Yeah, Roger. I'll go ahead with the word back when you're ready.
0: Roger, go ahead.

0: Roger, hospital control, we're having a sensation on Safran. We have an incident under control. You're on scene for a further 10 to 15 minutes to remove the ring.
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1: Roger, pump 67A and pump 67B. The arm's operating again. It's for the last 20 minutes or so. There's no sign of smoke or fire. Seven people evacuated to the car park. Their best access is down the driveway, and apparently a brigade had not long attended the location.
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0: Viacom. Was this event created by an AEC activation or a local call?
1: Roger, event was phoned in.
0: Roger that. Are you able to investigate the status of the alarm at this point in time?
1: Roger, we can attempt to get on to, would you believe, we'll get on to the alarm company and see if it's activating from their end.
0: Roger that, Viacom. It's the same alarm that activated originally. However, we were not notified by the AEC at this time.
1: Roger.

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0: Scorpion Sales Control, we spoke to the alarm company. 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
1: Yeah, roger that. 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
2: 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FRV have reset and isolated the detector that has activated. We have advised the management on site to contact Wormhole, their alarm maintenance company, and have the issue investigated, and also for them to investigate why the alarm got through to the monitoring company and not through to Falcom. Papa 67A is returning.
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0: Viacom, right back from Station Officer Frone of Incident Stop at 216 Ontario Ave, Mildura Hospital. The ring's been removed, and you can mark Pumper 72 as returning.
1: Roger, Station Officer Fran, incident stop, the ring's been removed and you're returning.

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0: 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Is that affirmative or has it been marked back online?
1: Affirmative, we've still got it offline. Did you want to put it back online?
0: Yeah, affirmative. I don't know why it's been logged off. Thank you.
1: Rogers, if it was logged off on the 4th at 9:18 a.m.
0: Yeah, Roger, no one has been in that vehicle for about 8 days. That's what's got us confused why it's been logged offline. But if you can mark it back online, that'll be good. Thank you.
1: Roger, all done.
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0: Roger, I did book in station approximately 45 minutes ago, but it's still showing that we're returning. Just wanting to confirm that you have us in station. 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
1: Calvin Palm Saint.
0: Roger, out to the washway, Golden Freeway, Wooden North.
1: Roger, Cotton Pumper. It's a national transport vehicle. It's leaking fuel as a result of an accident. They do have their license just to make other drivers aware. And we have notified the ambulance just to check over the driver for possible injuries as well.
0: Roger.
2: 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We'll be on the road in a couple of minutes.
1: Roger, Calgary captain.

0: Viacom Tales, route Tanker about code 3 to wash away on Calder Freeway, Woodend North, code 3.
1: Roger, Tales, route Tanker. Just a further again, it is fuel leaking from a national transport vehicle. They do have the lights on just to make other drivers aware of the accident there, and ambulance have been notified as well just to check over the drivers for possible injuries.
0: Tales, route Tanker received. That isn't a tanker vehicle.
1: Roger, we don't believe so at this stage, but unsure.
0: Roger, thank you.
2: Viacom Kind Tanker turning out to wash away in Colesroo and received further.
1: Roger, Kind Tanker.
3: Viacom Kind Pumper.
1: Kind Pumper, send.
3: Roger, do you have direction of travel for the accident?
1: Kind Pumper, this is information limited. We do have it as 10 kilometres before Kyneton, heading towards Woodend.
3: Viacom Kind Pumper, you were completely unreadable.
1: Negative to which lane the event's in, but we do have it as 10 kilometres before Kyneton.
3: Yeah, Roger, thanks, Viacom. It was just we were passing some roadworks from Vic Road, that's all.
1: Roger.

0: Command Pumper 5, message.
1: Then.
0: Roger, just looking at some of the other events we have, police are advising it's possibly in the northbound lanes.
1: Yeah, Roger, thanks. We'll be travelling down the bound lane, so we'll have to go past and then come back again.
0: Roger.

0: and Charles Retank, if I can message.
1: Retanker, Vince.
0: Roger, I'm not sure if you read over, but we believe it's in the northbound lanes.
1: Yeah, roger that.

0: 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There is police and ambulance about 1 mile to the north of the Avenue of Honour flyover on the freeway. Hello, Roger, Karlsruhe Tanker.
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1: 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Is that a word back from Captain Baldwin of incident stop?
0: Yes.
1: Roger.

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1: Roger, we still have it showing an alarm, but with an equipment fault.
0: Copy that, Viacom.

0: I call my ripple pump message. So ripple pump said. Hi Tom, we've got the alarm maintenance company here on scene. We're going to leave it with them. Estimated shifts will be 1 hour. Roger, I'm from Papa. Roger, I'm from Papa.
1: Fuck, I'm programming today.
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0: Kangaroo Flat Tanker, apologies. We've got you en route. The caller said it's possibly a burn-off out of control, but there's no registered burn-off nearby to that location. 9 or 10 separate fires. Each size is 5 or 6 feet in diameter, several hundred metres back. There's no houses close by.
1: Yeah, copy all that, Firecom. Do you have more of a site location on the where the fires are?
0: Yeah, Roger, the caller said it was 2 kilometres south of the roundabout in the outbound lanes side of the freeway.
1: Yeah, copy all that, Firecom.
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3: Roger, caller saying possibly a burn off out of control. There's 9 or 10 separate fires, approximately 6 foot in diameter each. We have no burn off registered in the area.
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3: Roger, Harcourt Tanker 1. The call is saying it's possibly a burn-off out of control. There's 9 or 10 separate fires, approximately 6 foot in diameter each. However, we don't have any burn-offs registered in the
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0: 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Kangaroo tank is on scene in the vicinity of Ravenswood truck stop. We'll go with an investigating at this stage, and we'll set a fire ground channel at 253.
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0: 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An updated location. It's on the southbound lanes directly opposite the Ampol service station for local information.
1: Roger, Lieutenant Harris, all oncoming to proceed code 3 with an updated location, southbound lane directly opposite the Ampol servo. 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

0: fire comm twin tanker one out to non-structure fire code one.
1: Roger, Queen Tanker 1. The caller said there were flames and smoke. The vehicle's well alight. It's off the road in a little dirt track at a truck stop.
0: Yeah, fire comm all received.

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0: Falcon, we'll give them another couple of minutes, thanks.

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0: Yeah, Falcon Carbon, SAV is back in station and available for calls.
2: Stop.
3: Falcon, Queens Tanker 1, we're back.
1: Queens Tanker 1, send.
3: Yeah, Falcon, we're back from Queens Captain of a non-structure fire under control. Cigarettes to follow.
1: Roger, we're back from Queens Captain of a non-structure fire under control. Send your cigarettes.
3: Yeah, Falcon, it's a dual cab ute that appears to be dumped and torched. It's in an area off the side of the road, nil vegetation impact. I'll get police to attend for sus circumstances, and I'll go with a registration plate when you're ready.
1: What does it with the rego?
3: It's Delta 45, Quebec Foxtrot. And it looks to be a Tasmanian plate.
1: Roger, Delta 45 Quebec Foxtrot, and appears to be Tasmanian.
3: Yeah, and just confirming at this stage, there doesn't appear to be any other occupants with or in the vehicle, and Talbot can probably cancel with our thanks.
1: Roger that. To you, Talbot Tanker, did you copy?
4: Tanker, I heard all that. 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
1: Gotcha.
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1: What's a Queens Tanker 2?

0: Falcon, Queen's Tango 1, Webeck.
1: Queen's Tango 1, send.
0: Yeah, Falcon, Webeck from Queen's Captain of a non-structure fire stop.

0: Viacom Queens Tanker 1. Yeah, Viacom, just chasing whether police have been dispatched to us or not, or whether it's gone to Baxmarsh night shift or something like that.
1: You are correct. It's gone to their supervisor who's assessing it currently. Do you want me to give them an on-scene contact number?
0: Yeah, I was just going to follow with some figures, and they can either call me in the next little while or follow up tomorrow if they want.
1: Roger, go with your number.
0: Yeah, figures are 0439-340-603. It's Queen's Captain Justin McKay.
1: Roger, I'll pass it on and hopefully he'll be in touch with you shortly.
0: All received, thank you.

0: Fuck, I'm 5 feet from 66, mobile, smoke alarm operating. 703B, Talbot Street again.
1: Pumper 68,
2: stand by for further. Pumper 67 and IE also.
1: Roger, full pumper 67A and pumper 68. We've got no smoke or fire. The owner is in a wheelchair. They don't know the cause of the alarm, so the brigade attended a few days ago for a faulty smoke detector. They have evacuated and it's been operating consistently for the last 3 minutes.
2: Pumper 67A, Roger, will proceed. Through pumper 68, cancel.
1: Roger, out to you, pumper 68. Did you copy?
0: Roger, you can mark the station.
1: Roger.

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1: Send.
0: So just looking at the previous event, we're just questioning whether it's 3 of 703B, which is what was provided this time. It's possible that it's just 703B Talbot Street without the Unit 3 part in front.
1: Roger.

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1: Regain control, Finn.
0: Put it back into SAC MB9, false alarm stop. Unit 3, well, 303B. Tulsa Street South, regain.
1: Roger, we're back, Mr. Soak MB, no false alarm stop. Just confirming it's 3 of, is it 703B, Talbot Street, South?
0: Yeah, sorry, 503B.

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1: Meridian Control, send.
0: Roger. We've disabled all the hard-wired smoke detectors and have left her with a detector that the fire brigade installed previously.
1: Roger.

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1: Pumper 72, send.
0: Yeah, Viacom Pumper 72 is out to assist AV with anticipation. 2312, Roger, recovery.
1: Roger, Pumper 72. They have a patient who's had a fall. They require assistance to gain access.
0: Roger.

0: Fuck, I'm fucking silly too, so I'm saying, yeah, no.
1: Papa 72, you dropped out there. You're on scene. What was the control name?
0: 10th Street Control.
1: Roger, 10th Street Control.

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1: 10th Street Control, send.
0: Yeah, Pike on Webber. Station officer, mission was an incident stop.
1: Roger, we're back from station officer Mitchum of an incident stop.

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0: Like I'm cruisingly liaised with on-scene management and have now isolated the point. Can you notify the alarm detection company to attend ASAP due to a recurring issue also for multiple disables on the panel?

0: Oh, Roger, Cruz has oscillated, liaised with management, and you've oscillated the points. 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

0: from 56.
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0: I'm 56 to Carfire, Nathan Drive, Stoby Street, in Darley, code 1.
1: Roger, it's a Carfire that's just started. The caller said it's parked in the street. There's no persons under threat. It's approximately 5 metres from the fence of a property. And the fuel source is petrol.
0: Roger.

0: Foxhole Marriott Pump Rats, Smoky Shroom House, 82 Campbell Street, Marriott.
1: Air at Pumper. The caller says there's lots of smoke, mainly coming from the house. No fire sighted. They said they can also hear a gas leak noise coming from the house. There is a safety note for an aggressive occupant, maybe hostile to first responders. High fuel load at this address at 82 Campbell Street. We have notified police. Caller says they live across the road. They said the whole street smells like gas and smoke, and it's been ongoing for 45 minutes. They don't know if there's anyone living inside the house currently.
0: Roger, I'll copy.

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0: Thanks. Did you want to set up an RV point to meet police before you go to the address?
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0: Roger, back to Marsh, Pumper. I'll have details for you shortly. Out to you, Arat Pumper.
1: Yeah, Firecom, corner of Van Street and Campbell Street.
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0: Roger, back to Marsh, Tanker 2, stand by for further. Now to you, Arat Pumper. Sorry, can you say again where you'd like to RV?
1: Yeah, Firecom, looks like the police are already on scene, so we'll just continue to the address.

0: Becca/Pumper and Becca/Tanker. Further for your event, we've got a car fire that's just started. Caller said it's parked on the street. It is spreading. No persons under threat. It's approximately 5 metres from the fence of a property. The fuel source of the vehicle is petrol. We're getting multiple calls on this one now, apparently close to power lines, and there's a nature strip separating the car from buildings.
1: I'll come back as far as 92 on scene, Dolly Control.
0: Roger, back as far as 92.
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0: What's up?
3: So I come back, smash tanker one, out to the same, all further heard, code 3.
0: What to make a smash tanker one?
1: Well, fairly controls. Non-structure 5, not yet under patrol. This one, Lieutenant Panetta.
0: Roger, from Lieutenant Panetta.
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5: Like I'm Pumper 53 on channel 515. Can you ascertain from from Dali Control if they still require us? We're at least 25 minutes away.
0: Roger, out to you, Dali Control, like a message.

0: 5 Crom from pump 56, pump 53 can cancel based on appliances. I'll say that on route.
1: Roger from pump 56.
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1: Eric Tanker 1, send.
0: Viacom Eric Tanker 1, out code 3 to Structure Fire Campbell Street, unless otherwise advised by the control point.
1: Roger, Eric Tanker 1. We do have a safety note for an aggressive occupant at this location, maybe hostile to first responders, also high fuel load at 82 Campbell Street. We have notified police and they are on scene.
0: Roger, I noted.

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1: Roger, we're back from Lieutenant Penator, non-structure fire under control.
0: Firecom Delta Control, what other appliances do we have in route?
1: Packer Smash tanker is en route. We've got Pumper 56 coming as well.
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0: We're back from 5-5 Nankaro, false alarm stop, 82 Campbell Street, Arrow, nothing showing, and Arrow to Papa returning.
1: Roger, we're back from 5-5 Nankaro, false alarm stop, nothing showing. Now to you, Arrow, Tanker, did you copy?
2: Yeah, copy over 5-5, Mark, Mesh returning, please.

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1: Well, just stall pumper again with that safety note for the P2 mask required.
0: Roger, thanks, Mike.

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1: Roger, that's a way back from Firefighter Smith of the false alarms.

0: Fire Palmer is not taking it, though.
1: Please not take it, Saint.
0: Falcon, can you map please want to take it to en route to alarm operating in Darren Allen?
1: Roger, the alarm's been going for the last 5 to 6 minutes. Security have tried to reset it multiple times, but it keeps turning on. They've got no access to cameras, so they don't know if there's any smoke or fire at the moment. They said the alarm is sounding continuously, and because they have tried to reset it several times, they're concerned that there possibly will be a fire.
0: Roger, Father, go.
2: Falcon, turn on, take one.
1: Darren Allen, Tanker 1, send.
2: Falcon, can you please mark Darren Allen, Tanker 1, on scene at the fire at 37 Main Street?
1: Roger, Darren Allen, Tanker 1, you're on scene.
3: Falcon, can you mark Darren Allen, Captain, on scene as well, please?
1: Roger, Darren Allen, Captain.
3: Falcon, do you have an after? Could you see if you can find an after hours number for Gorse Rule, please?
1: It came to us via security. We've got a phone number for them if you'd like.
3: Could you pass me on the numbers? Can you just give me a sec to grab my phone?
1: Certainly. Let me know when you're ready.

0: for Hong Kong, go ahead with the phone number, please.
1: Roger, Prav is the person that called it through, and we've got 9034-4699. I don't know, Captain, just while I've got...
0: 9034-4699.
1: That's affirmative. And just while I've got you, we've had Canberra down, not your response. Would you like them replaced?
0: Not quite at this stage. Just let them keep coming. And, yeah, don't bother replacing them just yet.

0: FICOM. This is Camperdown Papa turning at the smoke alarm operating. Darren Allen.
1: Roger, Camperdown Papa. The alarm's gone off, looks like several times. The security company has tried to reset it multiple times. They've got no access to cameras, so they can't tell if there's any smoke or fire there, but because it does keep going off after reset attempts, they're concerned that there may be an issue.
0: Thanks, FICOM. Can you just confirm from Darren Allen that Camperdown pumpers are still required?
1: They did ask me to continue if you did turn out.

0: Sorry if I'm doing wrong, Captain.
1: There are no one, Captain Sims.
0: And even you're an update on this, you put it under control just at this stage. We're just trying to get a set of keys. I've just located a person with a set of keys to get access.
1: Roger that. From Darren Allen, Captain, that's an incident under control. You have located a person with a set of keys who's going to provide access. Well, I've got you camped down at Pampa. Are they still required?
0: I'm afraid no at this stage.
2: Yeah, we'll copy Firecom.
1: Throw a monkey returning. Out to you, Darren Allen, Captain, Firecom message.
0: Go ahead.
1: Hey, Bellington also not yet responded. Would you like me to send them a cancel page?
0: Yeah, that'd be fine. Firecom.
1: Roger, and just for your information, Lismore Tanker 2 also en route. Should they continue or can they cancel as well?
0: They're on scene.

0: Dog home, Darren Allen, Captain.
1: Darren Allen, Captain, same.
0: You put a false alarm stuff on this faulty alarm system, Darren Allen, Captain.
1: What's our way back from Darren Allen, Captain? False alarm stop. It's a faulty alarm system.

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0: Viacom, VX Tanker 1, just attending the Warrian power pole fire. We're just waiting on a couple of members.
1: Roger, VX Tanker 1, the pole's still standing. The fire's halfway up the pole. There are flames sighted. No arcing or sparking. Just let me know when you are turning out. Thanks.
0: Roger that.

0: Fire Combi, Act Tanker 1, turning out to Pole 5, McKenzie's Road, Warren. Negative on that. What about?
1: Roger.

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1: Roger BAC Tanker 1.
0: 5 time BAC Tanker 1, 6 rep following. It appears the fire has been put out. Over.
1: Roger, it appears the fire has been put out. Would you like to make that a non-structure fire stop?
0: Thank you, Firecom, yes.
1: Thank you. Can I just have an officer's name for the way back?
0: Firefighter Reed.
1: Roger, way back from Firefighter Reed of a non-structure fire stop. It appears the fire has been put out. We have notified Power Corps as of about 20 minutes ago. Their ETA was within the hour.
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0: 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Merrimack Street, Hannah Street, Warrnambool.
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1: Roger, pump platform 70, and out to pump 70, smoke machine from the building. It's an abandoned old building. It's blocked off in a restricted area. This access is via the gates into the property, but they do seem to be locked. They're accessible off Mary Street. No flames visible, no alarms activated, and no explosions heard.
0: Number 70, all further copies. Further was access off Mary Street.
1: Affirmative, Mary Street. There should be some gates leading into the property from that street, but the gates may be locked.
0: Roger, access from Mary Street.
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1: Mirror Street Control, send.
0: Way back, Mrs. O'Klein, the structure fire, not yet under control. Mirror Street, Warren Wolf, you're about to follow.
1: Roger, way back, Mrs. O'Klein, on structure fire, sorry, structure fire, not yet under control, and same with Sarah.
0: Great, here's a single story structure. Was fully involved overnight, slowly burned out, trying to make access to a derelict building, Mirror Street.
1: Roger, single story structure that was fully involved overnight is now burning down and trying to make access.
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1: Okay.
2: I'm coming to 73A and B, you're out, 2 and 1, China Guide, 133 Lily Street, Bendigo, code 1.
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0: 个莫尔沃帕帕泰克。
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0: Yeah, 莫尔沃帕帕泰克，turning out shortly。
1: 好的，

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0: Roger, let them know.
2: Falcon, Commander Kinross.
0: Commander Kinross.
2: Commander Kinross, I'm on scene, Mirai Street, Warrnambool. I'll contact the council, Nemo. Roger.
3: I'm pumping 73 A&B, we're on scene. Man, I've got a sunshot, I've got control.
0: Roger, sunshot, I've got control. 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
0: Roger, Warrnambool, Humber Tanker. We have a structure fire not yet under control. 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
0: Way back, Mr. So, Klein, structure fire under control, Mirage Street, Warnall.
1: Roger, back, Mr. So, Klein, structure fire under control.

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0: 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They're saying that there's 20 vehicles involved, all driving away. All 20 vehicles collided into a Bunnings with people trapped. And now they're saying there's a fire at Bunnings.
1: Right, Viacom.
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0: Roger.

0: 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Officer Stewart, Papa Platform 72. I'm seeing now known as Bunnings Control and investigating.
1: Bunnings Control.

0: Fire Control, Bunnings Control, what's that?
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0: We're back from SWE of a top last stop at Bunnings. 639 15th Street, Mildura, code 09, although it probably was not good intent and malicious hoax. Thanks.
1: Roger, same station, so will it be false alarm stop code 609, although probably not good intent, malicious hoax.

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1: Roger, Pumper 67B for yourself and Pumper 68, who's a smoke, oh, sorry, a car issuing smoke. It's 100 metres south of the intersection just outside the Wenderee fire station. The Subaru runs on unleaded, no traffic hazard.
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0: Welcome to RV, Pumper 67A, turning out to smoke alarm operating, emergency place, Corbett Street, Miller at Esco.
1: Westbound 67A, smoke alarm operating, nil smoke or fire, it was set off by burnt toast. No evacuations, double story building, the alarm activated on level one. The staff will meet you once you're there.
0: Roger, Paul, come get further information, we'll be in Grace Coast, sorry.
1: Roger.
2: Fire
1: Comm,
2: Wendery Pumper message.
1: Wendery Pumper.
2: 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Thank you.

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0: Compass 67B, we have received a further call on this job. Caller's a passerby. They said that the smoke's either from the radiator or oil, no flames. They thought that brigade probably wasn't required, but again, that was just a passerby.
1: I'll copy this, Viacom.
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0: 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Do you need them replaced in the meantime?
1: Negative, just repage them as requested. Thank you, Viacom.
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2: 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We turn out approximately 1 minute, crew delay due to traffic.
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1: Roger, Ballarat Pumper. Smoke alarm operating. There's no sign of smoke or fire. The alarm was set off by burnt toast. No evacuations. It's a double-storey building. The alarm is activated on level one. Crews will meet brigades on scene. Sorry, staff will meet crews on scene.
0: Roger.

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0: Bunyan Tanker 1, turning out to Smoke Alarm, operating Corbin Street, Belgrade East.
1: Roger, Bunyan Tanker 1. There's no sign of smoke or fire. The alarm was set off by burnt toast. No evacuations have taken place. Double-story building. The alarm activated on level 1. And staff will meet brigades on scene.
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1: Roger, we're back from Firefighter Yarran Investigation. Send a message.
0: Yeah, Bunny Yong can cancel and return with thanks.
1: Roger, SU Bunny Yong, take a cycle message.
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1: Roger, Sydney Station of the current incident, stop and 72 seat wrap.
0: Welcome, Cedar from Senior SO current. 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Piper 67B is returning.
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1: Roger, Alec Pumper, and that's you, Bunny, on Tango 1. 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
0: 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I will give you, contact you when I'm on return.

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0: 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I'm a senior so comedy, structure fire stop, corner of Mirai Street and Henna Street in Warrnambool.
1: Roger, Mirai Street Control, we're back for the senior station of the comedy, the structure fire stop.

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1: 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At this stage, Cobram FCV has been put out of condition until further notice.
0: Thank you.
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0: 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We're back.
1: Oh, Way Health Control, thanks.
0: Yeah, we're back in Parkway Captain. Have a false alarm stop with calls from staying from the shower.
1: Roger, Away Health Control. It's, we're back from Polar Bay Captain. False alarm stop. Cause is the steam from the shower.

0: Pike on bumper platform 70 returning, but can you mark us out of commission due to SOAR PPC? We're advising we're back online.
1: Roger, pumper platform 70.